the sky comes down to the ground, letting go with love, and a cell phone rings.

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1: In the in the mix. 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Come on, DJ, hit me with another track.
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1: 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We put some energy into this place. I want to ask you something.

0: 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Kattanj ránk! Kattanj ránk!
1: What are you doing back?
2: Well, I sat back and thought about the things we used to do. It really meant a lot to me. You mean a lot to me.
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1: In the mix. In the mix. Back to back, beat to beat. Come on, DJ. Hit me with another track.
0: Gottony Rank.
2: Yeah! Where are you? Listen! Do it with me!

microphone stand. I give you all the dope lyrics and introduced in the band to make you understand how this is planned. I demand a microphone to rock the homeboys with an instrumental to make noise.

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FBI's most wanted woman. Her photo is hanging on every post office wall. If you have any information about this woman, please contact the nearest

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